0: This is not working, all right? I need you to get your shit together. Look where we are, okay? We're in the Wild West. I'm not buying this at all. You come with me. Reset.
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0: 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I'm not buying this at all. You come with me. Reset.
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0: 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I need you to get your shit together. Look where we are, okay? We're in the Wild West. I'm not buying this at all. You come with me.
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I had a sister twisted. I had a sister twisted. I had a sister twisted. Rockin' Nexa.